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1: En kaliteli müzikler Radyo Sputnik.

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She said, that's pretty cool. A classy girl, don't kiss in bars, you fool.

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I looked down the bar at the bartender.